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1: Quick couple of questions I hope you might be able to answer for me.
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1: I'm not hitting you from anything, or I don't mean to interrupt.
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2: Right. You're not interrupting.
1: I just don't mean to interrupt your show at all.
2: Okay.
1: With stupid questions.
2: Mm-hmm. Sorry, again?
1: Like I said, interrupt.
2: No, you're not interrupting. 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
1: Yeah.
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0: The Greg B. Harrell Show on 95.9 The River is sure to put a smile on your face. Please note, if a smile appears elsewhere on your body, be sure to seek medical assistance. It's the Greg B. Harrell Show. Let me ask you this. What amount exactly are people renting out their homes for during major music festivals? Well, we talked last program about how this UK magazine Money looked into this kind of thing. And it depends on the festival, obviously. But to give you an example, renting a spot near Glastonbury, one of the big festivals in the UK, when Glastonbury isn't on, will run you about $217. During the festival, an average of $697 to rent a spot. But that's nothing compared to Coachella. So the average rental for a house near Coachella during a non-festival week is $736. During Coachella week, the average rent is $1,736. Whew! For that kind of money, you could buy a bottle of water at the show.
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0: 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Hey, if you call me, you can rest assured that our phone has a very long cord, so I can go in the other room and get some privacy, Mom! Hello, you've reached my show. Although with me at the helm of the show, we might as well change the H to an L.
1: Hi, this is wannabe DJ Roy. How are you?
0: Oh, boy, this must lead to a warp zone, because those are golden pipes. Can you do me a favor and, in that voice, say, oh, yeah.
1: Oh, yeah. I hope you like at the end.
0: Ah, it's like I'm taking the day off with Ferris. Or I'm in a Twix commercial. What, one more time with the oh, yeah?
1: Oh, yeah.
0: Chica-chica.
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0: 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It's the Greg B. Harrell Show. At Greg B. Harrell on most of the social media. If it's not that, it's at Greg B. Harrell Show. People always say life is too short. Well, you know what? Maybe life would be kinder to all of us if we didn't constantly focus on its height.
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0: 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Oh my gosh. Why? It's the Greg B. Harrell Show. Let me tell you something. Pigs truly are amazing animals. They are highly intelligent. They are sweet. They're emotional. And there is proof of that emotion. And it comes in such a beautiful form. Scientists have studied what music pigs like and what music makes them uneasy. And it's basically the same tunes we enjoy or dislike. When pigs hear songs written with major chords, they appear happier and at peace. When they hear dissonant music, similar to that you'd hear in a horror movie, pigs become on edge and nervous. The hope with studies like these is to develop a perfect playlist for pigs that could make mud days even more fun. I'm telling you, pigs are amazing. Play those cuties some power chords. And plus, that tail all twisted, oh, it's adorbs.
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0: 95.9 The River. So many phone calls to this radio station, and none of them my parents. So what is it that's made your work better?
1: Yeah, my hours. The working graveyard.
0: Ooh, graveyard. Ironically, the least scariest work shift because your boss isn't around. How is that, work in the graveyard?
1: It's better. I like it better.
0: So you finish work when everyone else begins.
1: I get to go home and have a bowl of Captain Crunch.
0: From the grave to the captain. That sounds like an Oscar winner. So Captain Crunch, huh?
1: I gotta go light on the milk, though.
0: Yep, no, I get it. I wouldn't even Google soggy captain. But you're saying Captain Crunch is the go-to cereal for you.
1: Nah, I usually go Raisin Bran, more healthy.
0: Oh yeah, Raisin Bran, awesome cereal. I'm not sure why they list the ingredients, it's pretty self-explanatory, but still.
1: How about you, what do you like?
0: Me? Well, I prefer my cereal the way I prefer this joke, dry.
1: That's a good one.
0: Thanks, bud.
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0: 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I take everything with a grain of salt, which explains my bloated sense of self.
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0: 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It's The Greg B. Harrell Show. You know, if you're like me, then you also believe meal replacement bars are the scabs of the food world. But also, if you're like me, you're busy during the afternoon all week long. If that's the case, there's something very important you're missing. All the great TV that's on during the afternoon. Don't worry, I've got your back on this. 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
1: Here, listen to this little chitty chat chat. Yeah, I did. I said chitty chat chat. I don't know where that came from either.
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0: 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Hey, thanks to everyone who calls. It means the world. Well, okay, well, maybe it doesn't mean the world, but I mean, it definitely means a continent.
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Come on. You're welcome. Just throw your coat on the bed with all the other coats.

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0: 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Call in. Sorry, just to be clear, that is me saying call in, not me saying the name Colin. 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
0: 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And 2000s. 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

0: Dietz Hollywood Hats, 850. It is hump day, or maybe a winning Wednesday to you. We have parting gifts for a bunch of you today. If you hit up our website, enter online for maybe a $100 Taste of Bolingbrook Bucks, Team Demolition Derby with Gordon today, Summer in 99 and Beyond Festival, weekend passes, plus the biggie, A Night at Wrigley with Mumford & Sons, the Prize Fighter Tour. First of 13 keywords you need to text back are going to be revealed. First one, 6:05 this morning. Now, coming up, we go to ridiculous lengths to find something different for this show, and this may be the weirdest one yet. What happens when the Mandalorian crashes headfirst into space balls? Apparently, the Mandalorian and yogurt. Oh, producer Scott's got it going on. But first, add some fruit to that yogurt. Grab your cup of Joe. Let's get ready to roll in your car, not mine, although I am driving the show. It is the soundtrack you grew up with. They are certified alternative classics, and they are back. Yeah, they are back. Sneakily, right now.
1: Wake up!
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0: Mr. Scott, what was that music that you accidentally hit? Oh, yeah. Say it ain't so. Weezer's coming up. Hang on.
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There was a time you turned it up just to survive. 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Woo-hoo! 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Yeah. Chicagoland's classic alternative.

0: Oh, Soundgarden sounds good, doesn't it? Black Hole Sun to Star Wars. Beautiful Star Wars. So, Star Wars is back in theaters this weekend. It's going to do, obviously, extremely well. Probably be number one at the box office. So, naturally, somebody thought, producer Scott, you know what this needs? More yogurt. So, coming up, a very dumb and kind of funny mashup of The Mandalorian and the legendary Spaceballs character. And we'll do that right after your forecast, which ain't half bad if you like it cool in the springtime. We will have a mix of sun and clouds, a little less humid. The high today, this is what's crazy. I think it's only like 63 degrees. So that's not the warmest day ever. All right, producer Scott, let's have this little masterpiece that you put together, please.
1: This weekend, get ready for a Star Wars event more than 40 years in the making.
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4: I am the keeper of a greater magic. A power known throughout the universe as the Schwartz.
1: Lucasfilm presents The Mandalorian and Yogurt.
4: Please, please, don't make a fuss. I'm just plain yogurt.
2: I promise you will not die by my hand.
1: Join Pedro Pascal in his first film with Hollywood legend Mel Brooks.
4: You're hiding me.
1: Critics are raving. The Mandalorian and Yogurt is a merchandising dream come true.
4: Merchandising, merchandising, where the real money from the movie is made.
2: It goes against the Mandalorian creed.
4: Never underestimate the power of the Schwartz.
1: The Mandalorian and Yogurt.
2: This is the way.
4: Yes, yes, of course.
1: Rated D for delicious.
5: May the Schwartz be with you.
2: I gotta get one of those.
4: Yes, a Schwartz.
0: Wow. That was a little dumb. Enjoyable. And I know a lot of work went into that, producer Scott. Thank you for wasting your time for this show. Coming up, a Cubs outfielder is paying for a heated moment during the Crosstown Classic. We have some sports in our news. Plus, new details emerging in the deadly California mosque shooting. Sox pulled out late in Seattle. Cubs keep sliding at Wrigley. And the Sky just lost a starter for this season. Ouch. That's coming up in sports. And we got Depeche Mode. We're flashing back to the 80s for you, man.
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really think about it, how cool would it be to hear the Little Lion Man at Wrigley Field? Right? Friendly confines? We have your tickets to the Prize Fighter Tour, Mumford & Sons, Thursday, June 11th. If you would like to go, just take this keyword, aisle. It's nice to get an aisle seat. And you spell aisle, not I-L-L, no. A-I-S-L-E. I know it's early. A-I-S-L-E. Text it to the River Text Line, 630-585-7529. Now, this is the first of 13 keywords. You get one at 5 past the hour, every hour till 6.05 p.m. tonight. The more keywords you enter, more chances you have to win, because each one is a separate entry. 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Au L'Amour now. 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

0: We, you and I, have officially reached the point where people are keeping secret relationships with chatbots. Okay, so wait in here. How many people say their actual partner can never find out about it? Don't tell my wife. Don't, you shouldn't be telling anyone if you're dating a chatbot. A mix of sun and clouds today, cooler and less humid. High only 63. Got a little sports in your news here. Pete Crow Armstrong has been fined $5,000. What? Did he go to people's court? Yeah, he's been fined by Major League Baseball after a heated exchange with a fan during Sunday's Crosstown Classic against the Sox. So the Cubs outfielder later He apologized for what he said after being heckled following a missed catch. All right, now the FBI music, Scott. There we go. Investigators say the two teen suspects in the deadly shooting at the Islamic Center of San Diego were allegedly radicalized online. The FBI says agents recovered weapons and writings tied to extremist beliefs after the attack that left three people dead, including a security guard. All right, now let's get down to the sexy, shall we? A new survey says 14% of people regularly interact with a romantic AI companion. Where'd you guys meet? Online. More than 20% admit they've at least experimented with one chatbot. Somehow it gets worse. 15% of young adults already in committed relationships say they also have an AI romantic companion on the side. And most didn't want their real-life partner finding out. 70%, in fact, say it's extremely important that their partner never learns the full extent of the relationship. Which is both creepy and somehow exactly where humanity was headed. I mean, they're not coming up with these things, so we don't use them. And where do you find that chat box thing? I'm just asking for a friend. Sox scored twice in the ninth to beat Seattle 2-1 last night. Sean Burke gets a start this afternoon. Cubs dropped their fourth straight, falling 5-2 to Milwaukee at Wrigley. They didn't score until the eighth inning and now send Edward Cabrera to the mound tonight. Tough news for the Sky, Rekaya Jackson. She is out for the season. Tore ACL during Sunday's win over Minnesota. Chicago hosts Dallas tonight at Wintrust. The Knicks somehow erased a 22-point deficit. Stunning Cleveland. Game one of the East Finals tonight at Spurs and Thunder. Game two in OKC. And the NHL Western Conference Finals begin tonight with Colorado hosting Vegas. And there's your sports. Coming up next, gas prices are getting pretty ridiculous, you think? People are coming up with some very creative solutions. So we got a man that explains why he does this. It's cheaper to be towed everywhere than filling his gas tank. Where did you find this guy, Producer Scott? We'll get it to you after a few certified alternative classics next. Good morning.
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If you missed the first keyword, it is aisle, A-I-S-L-E, for Mumford & Sons tickets at Wrigley in June. 630-585-7529. If you want to get in on the win, that is sponsored by Cruise Investments and Wealth Management, our text line, of course. And coming up next, we're going to take a look at a guy that decided he was not going to drive anymore. He was going to get towed everywhere. Plus, we have a lot of pluses today. If you want to text me right now your favorite bourbon to the text line, I got some work for you. I could give you some passes to our beer and bourbon fest. So let's get moving, people.

0: probably say this too often on our show, but this is probably the dumbest thing we've ever done. 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We have a mix of sun and clouds today. Going to be a little bit cooler than we are used to. I think we're going to make it less humid, high only 63. All right, Producer Scott, where's the dude?
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2: No, we're not doing it again. 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Come up with a better one than that, okay, Scott? Just saying. It's okay. One planet has insanely short days. Richard Gere has a very unexpected middle name, and science finally explained why your toast always betrays you. We have your five random facts. 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
2: And now another update for Game Day Men's Health. 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

One planet has insanely short days. Richard Gere has a very unexpected middle name. Bad middle name. And science finally explained why your toast always betrays you. It's not what you think. Daily dose of five random facts coming right up. First, that forecast of yours. Going to have a mix of sun and clouds. It'll be a little cooler today, less humid. The high is only going to get to 63, which is a very comfortable golf day.

0: We got your five random facts in your face. And it all starts right now. Random fact number one. It's one of these, we have a lot of did you knows. Priceline.com once tried to let people bid on gas and groceries. It collapsed in 2000 after burning through $200 million to $300 million, and the stock fell from $104 to $5.81 in under a year. All right, toast is scientifically more likely to land butter side down. You know why? Because at table height, it usually only has time to execute a half somersault before it lands on the floor. And before falling, your toast is usually butter side up. Huh? Is that pretty cool? It's a good random fact right there. The planet with the shortest day is named after the town that I vacationed in, where we have a townhome. Jupiter. It only takes the equivalent of 9.9 Earth hours for Jupiter to complete a full rotation. The shortest day, the planet with the shortest day, Jupiter. Richard Gere's middle name? Tiffany. Richard Tiffany Gere. Oh, who would do that? Well, it's his mother's maiden name, so I guess that's why they did it. And cue the special music, please, producer Scott.
1: Thank you for being a friend.
0: You a Golden Girls person? I think that's still on somewhere. Estelle Getty played Bea Arthur's mother on the Golden Girls, even though Estelle Getty was actually 1 year younger than Bea Arthur. I always thought her name was Bo Arthur. My bad. Estelle Getty, she had a good wig, that's all. I mean, it was a bad wig. You knew it was a wig. That's what made her look older. I want to thank you for listening to our five random facts. Coming up, a lawsuit claims security failed at a suburban concert venue. Meanwhile, Trump says the U.S. is close to resolving things. I've heard this one before. Bad injury news for the Sky. The Sox rallied in the ninth, and the Knicks pulled off a crazy comeback. Next in sports.
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0: Here is a day in the life of your kitchen at home. 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

0: WERV, Aurora, Naperville. 95.9, The River. Chicagoland's classic alternative. McKay in the morning.
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0: It is National Be a Millionaire Day. So 51% of people say this is the rich person thing they'd waste money on first. What do you think it is? It's your smart question of the day. Again, 51% of people say this is the rich person thing they'd waste money on first. A hint, it is not that luxury vehicle, although it does qualify, but that's not the right answer. So I'm giving you that because I think a lot of you would have said it. It's on our Facebook page. You got a couple of minutes before we get back to it. A mix of sun and clouds today, rather. Cooler, less humid, high only 63. And this is where the teenager comes in, suing Live Nation. Says she was sexually assaulted while intoxicated during a concert last summer at Credit Union One Amphitheater in Tinley. The lawsuit claims the venue failed to provide enough security to protect her. A suspect has since been charged in the case. And President Trump, he said, "I want it to be done." The conflict with Iran, he wants it wrapped up very quickly. He told lawmakers he believes the administration is close to preventing Iran from obtaining a nuclear weapon while also bringing oil prices down. And again, in our smart question today, 51% of people on this National Be a Millionaire Day say this is a rich person thing they'd waste money on first. A lot of answers on our Facebook page and different ones. Jeremy said a mansion with three pools, a 15-car garage, and a wine cellar. Jeremy, be more specific. Jason said looking for a manservant, butler, maid, chef, driver. Motion said by the state of Hawaii. Brian said party like it's 1999. Tom said I would flaunt my money by making sure I supersize my extra value meal at the McDonald's, then not eat half the fries. Oh, you best. You bad person. Emma said it. Cassandra said paying off bills. Ken said personal chef or housekeeper. Mr. Bob, Rolex watch or super expensive overpriced jewelry. Brian said start a rabbit rescue. You're a good man, Brian. But yeah, I'm sorry. That's not right. Mm-mm. You want to know what is? Well, that's what I'm about to tell you, so be quiet. 51% of people say a vacation home. A vacation home. That is the first rich thing people buy, you know. Oh, I'm going to get a new home, man. Yeah, okay. You're going to get your sports right now. Cubs are back at it tonight against Milwaukee. They're on a four-game skid right now. They got to do something. Bad break for the Sky. Rekaya Jackson tore her ACL. Is done for the season, averaging 18 a game through four contests. Well, Chicago hosts Dallas tonight. We'll see how they do without her. Sox came from behind in the ninth to beat Seattle 2-1. Oh, by the way, the Cubs are going up against Milwaukee again tonight. In the NBA, the Knicks shocked Cleveland after trailing 22 late in the fourth, steal game one in overtime. Spurs and Thunder run it back tonight in the West Finals. And the Avalanche host Vegas tonight to open the Western Conference Finals. And that's your sports. Coming up next, something a little different here. Billy Joel not happy about a new biopic being made about his life, and somehow that led us to finding one of the funniest Billy Joel parody songs that have ever been made. We'll explain all about it. We'll play the song. And yes, I'll give you the keyword again, you people that aren't listening properly.
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Billy Joel is not happy about a biopic that's coming up. I think it's written from one of his early managers and doesn't like it. Well, we found something he's going to like even less. It's a parody song from years and years ago by a guy who passed away did the song. One of my favorite parody song singers, if there is such a thing. We'll get to that tune in just a second. But first, we got some sun and clouds mixed today. It'll be a little cooler. It'll be less humid and the high of 63. So let's get to this song. So there is a biopic in the work about Billy Joel in the works. He doesn't support it. He won't lend his life. They will not have any of his music in the movie, which sucks. Why watch a movie that you don't even have any of their songs in it? So there'll be more about that. But the late, great Bob Rivers did the song The River of Pee. Listen.

How low can you go? That is Bob Rivers, River P. Bob Rivers also did the 12 Pains of Christmas, which is one of my favorite holiday classics. And there you go, Billy Joel. I hope you do have

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0: 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Mix of sun and clouds, cooler, less humid, high 63, brought to you by Pottawatomie Hotel and Casino. 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You got to be 21 and a rewards member to play. All right, we're going to be talking seriously about food. We need foodie music, please. Yes, okay. Welcome to the Jazz House. We're going to be serving up some good stuff for you today. This is happening online. People are roasting the ridiculous fancy food words that restaurants use now because apparently you can't just order potatoes. No. Now they're freshly dug potatoes and hand cut, which is amazing because I don't think anybody thought potatoes were being harvested from a Best Buy parking lot. People are also done with menu phrases like deconstructed, which usually means the chef just quit halfway through making your food, and curated, because somehow your curated grilled cheese sounds like an art exhibit. It's a curated cheese. Handcrafted made the list too, along with foam, compote, and farm to table. Farm to table, like the restaurant version of a guy using big words that sounds smarter on a first date. Oh yeah, it was farm to table. And let's not ignore market price. That is the most those are the most terrifying two words on any menu. That's restaurant code for if you have to ask, enjoy the side salad, because it's going to cost too much. I never do ask about the market price. I've heard someone ask, what's the market price? $89. Okay. What else do you have? Any other words you want to add to the list? 630-585-7529. That is our text line. 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Roger Goodell in the news says the Bears will have stadium options. Meanwhile, a Kentucky congressman tied to the Epstein files debate lost his primary. That is in our news. Cubs will try to stop the bleeding tonight. Sky and Wings tip off at Wintrust, and the NHL conference finals begin tonight as well. Next in our sports. Snappy, huh? Do.
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It is stand. S-T-A-N-D. 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We're going to have keywords until 6:05 at 5 past the hour, 6:05 p.m. tonight. 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

0: America ranked the best pizza chain. Somebody's favorite absolutely got disrespected. Plus, the number one pick may start an argument at work today. Seriously, I don't know how they got up there. Not many stores open, I don't think. Mix of sun and clouds, cooler, less humid, high only 63. We'll get to that survey on pizza. It is posted on our Facebook page as well. But first, NFL commish Roger Goodell is offering an update on the status of the Bears Stadium saga. During an owners meeting yesterday in Orlando, Goodell said the team is still committed to two viable sites in Arlington Heights and Hammond, Indiana. Said he spoke to Governor Pritzker recently. There's a focus on getting a deal done downstate. State lawmakers have until May 31st to pass a mega projects bill designed to keep the Bears in Illinois. What are we going to do? Ed Gallrine is the winner in a closely watched Republican primary in Kentucky's 4th congressional district. Trump-backed former Navy SEAL defeated incumbent Congressman Thomas Massey by nearly 10 percentage points, which is big. Massey was the last politician targeted by President Trump for speaking out against him on some issues. And the one big disclosure of the Epstein files was a big one, too. All right, so what are you eating on the pizza? What are you doing? What are the best pizzas? A new survey ranked them, counting down from 5 to 1. These are chains. I don't know Marco's Pizza. That's number 5. Little Caesars, number 4. Pizza Pizza. Papa John's is number 3. Domino's is number 2. And somehow, Pizza Hut takes the crown. I don't know. I didn't know Pizza Hut. I mean, I never see a car there at the Pizza Hut in West Chicago, and I love Pizza Hut pizza. I really do. So there you go. You can add to the list if you would like to. It is waiting for you on our Facebook page. All right, in your sports, Cubs are back at it tonight against Milwaukee, looking to snap a 4-game skid after another loss at Wrigley. Sox grabbed a late 2-1 win in Seattle thanks to a 2-run ninth inning rally. Sean Burke on the mound this afternoon. Sky hosts Dallas without Rickea Jackson, though. The rest of the year, she's gone. Tore her ACL. NBA playoffs delivered another wild finish with the Knicks stunning Cleveland in OT after a huge comeback in Madison Square. And the NHL conference finals get going tonight with Colorado and Vegas in game 1. And guess what we got? Some comedy coming up on this hump day as we roll into the weekend. Well, spring's heavy rains can cause major plumbing problems. 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Yeah, we're not getting rain today. Might be a good day to book this. 63 the high. And certified alternative classics next.
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0: Today is National Rescue Dog Day, May 20th. We have a comedian talking about his new dog. Also, Coyote versus Acme hits theaters in August. We got some Looney Tunes comedy on the way. Looney Tunes comedy? Yeah, I guess that's right. Forecast, a mix of sun and clouds today. It'll be milder, less humid, and a high of 63. So we start our stand-up with National Rescue Dog Day. Comedian Bill Burr talks about how he got a new dog.
1: I got a dog recently. I did. I went down to the pound. I got one of those free dogs. Yeah, that's how I say it. I don't say I rescued a dog. I hate when people say that. It's like totally obnoxious. It's a complete exaggeration. She's a rescue. Yeah, I rescued her. Really? Did you pull her out of a burning building? Did you jump in a river with your clothes still on with no concern for your own safety? Or did you just go down to the pound and get a free dog? Isn't that what you did? Stop acting like you had to take out a couple of guards, crawl in on your elbows using hand signals. Dude, you ever go down to the pound? They're just giving them away. They don't even do a background check. You want them? Hey, get out of here. Who's next? You want a poodle? Come on, you got a perm. It'll be hilarious.
0: Oh, my God. That is so not true. They got to get shots and everything. Here is Dustin Nickerson on how Looney Tunes, they canceled a lot of Looney Tunes, a little racist back in the day, how they appear differently now that he has kids.
2: I put on Looney Tunes for my kids recently. That show has not aged well. All right, honey, let's meet this cast of characters. First off, we have a pig. His name's Porky. And his thing is he has a speech impediment. Okay, you don't like that? Well, check it out. There's this mouse, and he's Mexican. He goes, I don't get it. How's that funny? I go, how's that not funny? You heard what I said, right? Mexican mouse? Okay, you don't like that? Well, check it out. There's this skunk. She goes, what's he doing? Go, he...

0: everybody know he is sexually attracted to the bunny. You want to turn on Bluey and learn about empathy? Okay, let's do that.
1: Oh, again, Dustin Nickerson, brilliant stuff. South Park finally coming back. Billy Joel not happy about a new movie. And Baby Yoda might be printing money at the box office. Details in Hollywood now.
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0: A Grey's Anatomy spinoff is on the way. Noah Wiley headed to Washington to find out why for his real-life medical fight, anyway. And The Mandalorian and Grogu expected to open very big. First, your forecast as we get ready for the Dog Days of Summer. 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So summer is not close by as far as this forecast is concerned. Mix of sun and clouds, less humid, a little bit breezy, and a high of 63. To Hollywood we go. Oh, we should have started with the Star Wars music. Oh, save it for last? Okay. Well, it's only a short story anyway. Disney is expecting The Mandalorian and Grogu to go huge at the box office with projections around $160 million worldwide opening weekend. Apparently, Baby Yoda... I should start that all over. Baby Yoda still pays the bills. Hello! Comedy Central says the new season of South Park premieres September 16th with new episodes every other Wednesday because somehow the guys are still finding new ways to offend everybody after almost 30 years. ABC officially ordered a new Grey's Anatomy spinoff. This one's set in rural Texas Medical Center. It's basically the last stop for healthcare before, good luck everybody. Ellen Pompeo won't star in it full time, but she'll stay involved as an executive producer. Noah Wiley from The Pit headed to Capitol Hill this week with hundreds of doctors and nurses to push for healthcare, staffing support, and funding bills aimed at helping hospitals dealing with worker shortages. And finally, a Billy Joel biopic called Billy and Me is now in the works, focusing on his early years and the manager who discovered him. The only problem, Billy himself reportedly hates the idea, is already calling the project legally and professionally misguided. Plus, even worse than that, can't use any of his music. I don't want to watch a biopic without any of his music and you playing something that sounds kind of like one of his songs. Not going to work without his tune. So just put it away. We're going to play some Green Day for you. I have another keyword at 9:05 for you to win tickets to Wrigley and see Mumford & Sons. So hang on.
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Chicagoland's classic alternative. McKay in the morning. The least weird thing happening in your bathroom right now.

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0: 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JulieBeforeYouDig.com. I don't have that jingle. Yeah, your forecast brought to you by Julie Before You Dig. When digging, just one strike to an underground utility line can interrupt critical services, cause serious injury. So stop a disaster before it starts. It's up to you. 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Every project, every time. Mix of sun and clouds today. A little cooler than yesterday. Less humid, too. High only 63. And I'm going to be out at the Taste of Bolingbrook. That is coming up May 30th, May 31st. I am going to be out there on the Saturday of that day. 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
1: People cannot figure out the river regular thing. Let me explain it to you. If you want to be an insider, if you want to get everything first, if you want to be in the know and you can brag to all, oh, you know what the river's doing? Yeah, they're giving away two-day passes to the Summer of 99 and Beyond Festival at Tinley Park. It's July 18th and 19th. Creed, Limp Bizkit, Bush, Verve Pipe. So, for instance, they're going to win those tickets before you because you're not a river regular. 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I think they're running a radio station these days. 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

0: be a beautiful day. Get out there, enjoy the sunshine, work in the garden, do some grass cutting, something like that. I don't know. The Dirty O is coming up next. That would be Demolition Derby tickets with Gordon Mays. And don't forget his lunchtime snack for you. Yeah, the 90s at noon. So bring a packed lunch, go sit somewhere, listen to Gordon, have some fun, win some prizes. We'll see you tomorrow.
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Officially, how is it not Friday yet? Part of the pre-holiday week. It's Gordon Wednesday, hump day. Let's do it. Thanks for having us up today. Mumford & Sons tickets, as we have. 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

As someone who enjoys the baseball that happens inside of it too, I want my friends to understand there is no summer that is fully complete without a trip to the friendly confines. Down to Wrigley. 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
2: This cool off expected to last much milder temperatures help keep the grubby little fingers off the thermostat for a few more days. 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High of 65 today, same for tomorrow. 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

Offspring did the thing that you're not supposed to do, which is read the comments on social media. And they took it to heart, actually. So I guess job well done, the internet. Everybody complaining about that they don't play the deep cuts, they don't play the punk stuff anymore. So now they're going to do two special shows, both in Canada, where they just play the deep cut punk stuff. The internet wins for a day. And just as an added bonus, we don't know what the Riot Fest lineup looks like yet. Just saying.

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0: World Cup starts next month. U.S., Canada, Mexico playing host. Going to be very, very exciting for soccer fans. And for the first time ever, a red card. If an American player receives a red card, for the non-soccer people, if an American player gets kicked out of a game, ejected from a game, it equals pizza for you.
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What does that mean? We play the 80s. '90s and 2000s. Yeah, you get the idea. Chicagoland's classic alternative is 95.9 The River.

Tish and Fierce. 95.9 The River, Gordon. World Cup starts next month. U.S. hosting it alongside Canada and Mexico. Going to be awesome. Big Hugh soccer family at my house. Going to be a huge deal. And now comes paired with free Domino's pizza if you choose. If an American player gets a red card, gets booted out of a game, they're giving away $1 million in emergency pizzas. You got to register on their website ahead of time. And so for my non-soccer friends, we welcome to you. We welcome you. Get that pizza. Come watch a game with us. I'm not going to explain offsides to you. I can't.

0: big plan. Sometimes it's right down the street. You just didn't know about it. That's where we come in. The Rivers Community Calendar. What to do, where to go, what's happening near you. All right there. 959theriver.com. 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

Beautiful night awaits you this summer, June 11th. Prizefighter Tour hitting Wrigley Field, arguably one of the most beautiful places on the planet. And you should definitely see a bucket list. Even if you're not like a baseball person, here's your opportunity. 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

Hawkins didn't get to play regularly until 2024. And then played again at the outdoor hockey in the Winter Classic the following year. So they jammed a lot into, like, less than a year span. Regardless, Mumford & Sons getting their chance. June 11th, Prize Fighter Tour. This hour's keyword is MID, M-I-D. Text that 630-585-7529, as in your summer would only be mid if you don't go see Mumford & Sons at Wrigley. 630-585-7529. 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

As you start the downshift towards a holiday weekend, your daily doom, we're going to do it a little early today, is coming. The second closest we've been to total annihilation this year, thanks to the hurling space rocks that surround

and Excess. 95.9 The River, Skoglund's Classic Alternative. 90s at noon coming up. Time for Daily Doom, because awareness doesn't get to be blissful all the time. There is an asteroid that's going to pass by Earth, the second closest of our lifetime, at 57,000 miles away, approximately 25%, a quarter of the way to the moon. For reference, it took about a day for the Artemis crew to reach that point, so everything is not as serious. Just send that email. Don't overthink that email. Just send it.

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And I mean all of them. And we'll kick things off with, I think, a cut from the only record that comes with a disclaimer, that starts with a disclaimer telling you to return it to the store due to its ability to cause brain damage.

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Osprey Get Us Going, 90s at Noon. Their follow-up to Smash started with a disclaimer from Jello Biafra of Dead Kennedys, offering suggestion that the following record would cause some brain damage and you should return it. Seemingly nobody did. It did fine. We got all the flavors, including Matthew Sweet. We'll get you into Mumford & Sons, too.

0: At some point, they had to practice Santeria. They're pretty good at playing it now, but to be fair, they did have to practice it. Sublime. A record now 30 years old. Well, will be this summer. We're doing 90s at noon. We'll pick back up with Soul Asylum. All you Mumford & Sons keyword this hour. That is rear, R-E-A-R, like ear with an R, extra R, rear. 630-585-7529, River Text Line, wide open. 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

Reminder on your lunch break to bring that fork home if you took it from home. 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Pumpkin's coming up.

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That record getting its 30-year treatment, slightly delayed. The Rat in the Cage tour, Pumpkins, just announcing we'll hit the United Center in October. Everything you need right now in the concert calendar. 95.9theriver.com. River stream with Susie and the Banshees doing 90s at noon. Bush coming up. They're part of Summer of 99 this summer. 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

Better Than Ezra, Live, the classic. Like, if you got a song that is so good to be ignored and it gets the attention of record labels, even though you've been playing it for like 9 years prior and that's how they got your attention, like, they want you to put it out again so then you could play it forever. So by the time we all fell in love with this song, you know, they were a decade in on it.

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Depeche Mode. 95.9 The River. It's Gordon, a man of simple tastes. I'd like to believe that I'm not alone in the fact that I just want a beautiful night at Wrigley. I want a couple dogs, a couple beers, maybe some nachos, and Mumford & Sons be there. You know what I mean? June 11th, all of those paths converge at the Prize Fighter Tour. Let's get you in. We'll do it together. Grab your phone.

How did Jesse, who texted asking if I'm more interested in the hot dogs or the Mumford & Sons? And I got to tell you, I don't want to have to make that decision. A concert at Wrigley means baseball hot dogs and bands you like. Prize Fighter Tour, June 11th, inside the friendly confines. My final word for you today, Jim's going to have some this afternoon, but mine is GLOW, G-L-O-W. 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

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They're doing the gauntlet race. They're doing a bunch. Let's make sure you're there. We're going to do the texting smash up. Grab your phone next.

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I'm going to guess the songs might be a little different on Saturday. The Carnage, it's coming. The Team Demo Derby, Saturday nights, the Dirty O. Dirt Oval, Route 66, playing host. Dan Hampton's band's playing, too. We got a four-pack of tickets. Since we're going to be smashing some cars up, let's smash some text together as we've done all week. We'll do the texting smash. Today's word is dirt. 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

couple more minutes to smash some text together. The word is dirt, D-I-R-T. The Dirtio, the team demo derby this Saturday night kicking off Memorial Day weekend with some carnage. Whole bunch of stuff happening. 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

So just building the anticipation, I am. It's Jim Ryan for Joey, middle of the work week. Keywords to Mumford & Sons at Wrigley. I know you want one. I've got a whole bunch of them to get to you today. First, though, let me do Linkin Park, 95.9 The River.

So you know about it. Mumford & Sons coming to the friendly confines of Wrigley on June 11th. Hopefully your calendar is clear. And the more correct keywords you send in, the better chance you have of scoring tickets. It's Jim for Joey, looking for the word string this hour. String, S-T-R-I-N-G. 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And yes, I will say it. Good luck. Hope you win. 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

0: From West London to Wrigley Field, Mumford & Sons brings the Prize Fighter Tour to Chicago. 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
1: All right, Chicago sports last night. Well, the Wolves lost in OT. They still have a 2-1 series lead in the best of five over Grand Rapids. Game four tomorrow night at the Allstate, 7 o'clock, they'll drop the puck. Sox winners last night, Cubs with another loss, and now they're out of first place, half game behind both the Cardinals and the Brewers. White Sox and Mariners wrap up their series starting in less than an hour at 3:10, and the Cubs-Brewers one more time at Wrigley tonight, 6:40 first pitch.
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So a programming note, not here, but on your television, South Park is going to be back again this fall with new episodes. Season 29 will premiere on Comedy Central September 16th at 10 p.m. Well, that's East Coast, so 9 p.m. here. Episodes will be available to stream the next day also on Paramount Plus, and they'll drop new episodes every other Wednesday throughout the season. And now that they don't kill Kenny every episode, what do you think the over-under is? I say four. Over four. I bet I could place that bet in Vegas if I wanted.

Hey, so I heard Gordon mention this earlier. It's Jim for Joey's Chicagoland's Classic Alternative, 95.9 The River. The World Cup is coming to the U.S. and Canada, venues all over the country, and Domino's is offering up a red card pizza deal. If any American player gets a red card, they're going to give away $1 million worth of pizza. And keep in mind, two yellow cards mean a red card. So this is probably going to happen.

All right, just making sure you know that the text word this hour, the keyword string, is what I'm looking for. If you want to go see Mumford & Sons, more correct keywords, better chance to win. String, S-T-R-I-N-G. 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

So Smashing Pumpkins going to be doing a tour to celebrate the 30th anniversary of Melancholy and the Infinite Sadness, one of my favorite albums. Hey, it's Jim. The date here in their hometown of Chicago is going to be the 14th of October at the United Center. Wouldn't surprise me, though, if Billy and the guys added an extra date, being this is the hometown. Not saying it will happen, but could.

When Kurt Cobain's voice went silent, so did a generation. But the music never did. 95.9 The River. Forever keeping the spirit alive.

So studies show that people who are late are generally happier than those that are waiting for them. I think that would be more an accepted general truth and not in need of a study, but who am I? Jim for Joey, another keyword from Mumford & Sons in less than five, 95.9 The River.

So the deal is, the more correct keywords you can string together, better chance at scoring the tickets to be in the Friendly Confines June 11th. 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That is what's going to happen. We're talking Mumford & Sons and the Prizefighter Tour at Wrigley. I'm looking for the word tones. All right, tones. T-O-N-E-S. 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
4: All right, weather for Chicagoland. Clouds with a few peaks of sun this afternoon. Clearing out tonight, though, down to 47. Partly cloudy tomorrow, high of 61. Holiday weekend, not too bad. Cloudy on Saturday, but Sunday and Monday look pretty good. More sun, upper 70s to near 80. 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

95.9 The River, Chicagoland's classic alternative. Jim Ryan in for Joe. He's on vacation this week. If you'd like to win your way into the Beyond Beer and Bourbon Fest, which is going to happen Saturday, the 30th of May at the New Hollywood Casino Joliet parking lot, the man you want to hang out with tomorrow is McKay in the Morning. 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

95.9 The River, Chicagoland's classic alternative. It is Jim. Of course, Memorial Day is coming Monday. They are looking for veterans who would like to walk or ride in the Naperville Memorial Day Parade. Steps off at 10:30 a.m. next Monday, the 25th, Jackson Avenue, downtown Naperville. You can get more on the city's website. And the weather's going to cooperate that day. We'll get through the clouds tonight, clearing out 47, partly cloudy tomorrow, 61. Clouds on Saturday, but Sunday and Monday, lots more sunshine. Upper 70s, near 80. 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

Looking forward to this. Travis Barker, that band's documentary called Louder Than Fear. The details have been announced. It'll premiere at the Tribeca Film Festival next month in New York and then start streaming on Hulu and Disney Plus beginning August 13th. It's about his journey to recovery after surviving that plane crash back in 2008. 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
1: Well, now the Cubs have gone and fallen out of first place, not having a good couple of weeks. They lost to the Brewers last night. Now they're a half game behind them, as well as the Cardinals. Sox winners out in Seattle. They're playing right now, wrapping up that series in Seattle. Cubs and Brewers again tonight at Wrigley. 6:40 will be the first pitch. The Chicago Wolves lost at the Allstate last night. The now series is 2-1, still Chicago's favorite. Game 4 is going to be tomorrow night. In town, they'll drop the puck at 7. 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

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So we'd love to give you that money. 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

So if for some reason you got distracted after I handed it out about a half hour ago, I'll give it to you again. I'm talking about the keyword for you to possibly go see Mumford and Sons inside the friendly confines of Wrigley on June 11th. That's a Thursday. More correct keywords, better your chance at winning. Sway is the word this hour. 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

could snap my fingers along with that one. There's my musical ability. 95.9 The River, Chicagoland's classic alternative. I know the Bears are contemplating leaving not only the city, but maybe Illinois. Come on. Arlington Heights. If you're going to leave the city, that should be the place. Hopefully ownership is listening. Don't move to Indiana. Hey, the 5 o'clock drive is coming. Want to add to my list of songs, 630-585-7529. It's Jim for Joey with 311 on 95.9 The River.

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I'm telling you, it pays to do that. Jim for Joey. 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

0: So if you're asking yourself, where should I travel this summer? Maybe hop on a flight Midway or O'Hare? Heading to Vegas to see these guys play in the Sphere? Through mid-August, they're playing Wednesdays through Sundays. Just pack some sunscreen. You know, it can be over 100 even in the shade in Vegas.
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All right, ready for another keyword? As we start the drive at 5, I bet you are. Mumford & Sons Prize Fighter Tour coming to Wrigley on June 11th. That is a Thursday. I am looking for the word grab. You want to grab the tickets. 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
5: A couple hours of sun to round out the day, but temps are going to continue to fall as we clear out tonight down to 47. Tomorrow, partly cloudy, high of 61. Holiday weekend not looking too bad. Some clouds on Friday and Saturday, but Sunday and Monday, lots more sunshine, upper 70s to near 80. 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

It's the 5 o'clock ride. Jim Ryan in for Joey. Want to say hi to Dave on his way home to Downers Grove. And I heard from Rachel and Manuka. Thanks for getting in touch. 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

95.9 The River, Chicagoland's classic alternative. It's Jim. Tomorrow, Gordon's got a chance for you to win tickets to kick off Memorial Day weekend with Team Demolition Derby. 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Gates are opening at 4, showtime for the concert 7. I'll tell you, Gordon, after 10 tomorrow morning, we'll tell you what you have to do to score those tickets, okay? Tina is making her way home in Naperville, and if you're going to have a one-hit wonder, Tina, you picked out a cool one. Thank you.

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95.9 The River, Chicagoland's classic alternative, Jim for Joey. Have you noticed when you go to a restaurant and they try to use fancy names, maybe to make them fancier than they really are? I'm not naming names, okay, but you know the places I'm talking about, where they'll put on the menu seasonal fruit, which always seems to be melon and grapes, no matter what season. Cauliflower steak, it's just thick cut cauliflower. It's not a steak. Market price, instead of actually giving me a price. How am I supposed to know what it is at the market? I don't follow it daily. What's the other one? Oh, fresh cracked eggs, as opposed to what? Mystery out of a carton? When

right, keyword time. Last one of the night, although we got plenty more tomorrow, another 13. If you'd like to go see Mumford and Sons coming to Wrigley, the Friendly Confines on June 11th, 630-585-7529. That is the text line number. I'm looking for the word close or close. C-L-O-S-E. Close. That could be close too, right? Yeah, C-L-O-S-E. I don't care how you spell it, just get it to me. C-L-O-S-E. 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
3: Great way to end the day with a couple hours of sunshine. Clouds continue to clear out tonight. 47 will be the low. That's a bit chilly. Do without that. Partly cloudy, high of 61 tomorrow. Holiday weekend, not looking bad. Some clouds Friday and Saturday, but Sunday and Monday, lots more sunshine, upper 70s to near 80. We'll take it. Got REM for you next. Hang on.
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It's 95.9 The River, Chicagoland's classic alternative. Joey on vacation. My name's Jim Ryan. Tomorrow morning, McKay has got a chance for you to win your way into the Beyond Beer and Bourbon Fest, which is happening Saturday, May 30th. He's got the Saturday tickets, all a part of the Mix of 26 Fest, a full weekend celebration, including a kickoff concert, the Hollywood Casino Joliet parking lot. He'll tell you what you got to do tomorrow morning, okay?

95.9 The River, Chicagoland's classic alternative. It's Jim for Joey. This is very cool. Three of the names that I voted for those baby birds, the falcons that were born on the ledge at City Hall in Aurora, were chosen by everybody. The fourth one I didn't pick, but that's okay. Aurora, Sky, and Hope. I voted for all those. The other one was named Vern. I was kind of hoping for Ringo, but it didn't work out. But so cool, the 24-hour bird cam is still up, and I would imagine it'll stay there until, you know, the birds end up leaving.

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2: Yeah!

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Prize Fighter Tour coming June 11th. I gave you a final keyword of the night in case you missed it. It is close or close. Either way, here's how you spell it. C-L-O-S-E. 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

So October 14th going to be a very special night at the UC as that band celebrates 30 years of the album Melancholy and the Infinite Sadness, to one of their all-time best. And I wouldn't be surprised if the band adds another night. I mean, it is their hometown, right? I don't know that for a fact, but we'll see. It's Jim Ryan. Have a great night. I will catch up with you tomorrow, back in for Joey. And we'll have more keywords all day tomorrow to get you into Mumford & Sons at Wrigley.

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